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1: 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I want you laying me down till dead and buried. 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
1: 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Stay.

Whatever you do, I'm with you wherever. 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You are the one so cute and so clever. I am the one who's got you forever. Whatever you do, I'm with you wherever. Living a

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Offbeat notes slide, rhythm may you be our guide. 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

life. 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Late night, red lights. 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Late night, red lights. 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